in my clothes, the records in my clothes. What the fuck is you gonna do? What the fuck is you gonna do about it? Nothing.

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Tell me why. 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Questioning if any of it was ever true. While all you could do was look me in the eyes and tell me, this pain is not mine, I must leave. I couldn't breathe. Shattered in pieces without any means to find myself again. Left wondering if I'd ever believe in myself again, and